My love be a frontline. My love be a fighter, a shade that sisters and saves. My love survived the middle passage, waded the waters. My love be grassroots, organizes movements. The birds, the bees, my love be butterflies beaming. My love be indigenous, ocean wide, sky deep. My love listens to the land. All natural, no preservatives. My love be homemade from scratch. Scribbled handwritten notes, adoration. My love be scripture, be ritual, baptism, revival. A cathedral built from bare hands, a Taj Mahal, all the temples. My love creates new ways to worship. Serenity, sorcery, hieroglyphs across your chest, tongue tied. My love be sacred geometry, past life premonitions, revelations in gratitude, prayer hands. My love be call and response. Praise the eyelashes and the eyes. My love be a river like the Nile, ancient and long. My love be a crowd of shyness, secret messages in the rosy red of deep dimples. My love be a reflection, a looking glass, magic, a song we only dance to. My love make no excuses. My love be compassionate, forgives but not stupid. Be backbone, be ass whooping accountable. My love be love. Abundant, limitless, endless, giving, make no mistakes, lest they lessons. My love be book smart, be Google ready, encyclopedic, soul listening, kindred twin flame, seeking, questioning, answering, demanding, aggressive, hugging, consent, candle lighting, that tarot card, psychic healing, intuitive. My love be brave. My love be brave, be heavy-hearted, light-headed, woozy, clumsy, knee-wobbling, butterfly belly dancing, floating and fluttering. My love be goofy. Be goofy, be silly, trusting, foreplay, aching, tempting, tasting, to savor, weary, wounded, ridding, ghost. Some things cannot be saged, but must be faced. My love, be partnership. Be collective, don't leave when things get tough. Be flawed, stretch mark, pudgy, bold. My love squeezes, pimples, tweezes, ingrown. Memories, my love, be a lighthouse. In the middle of a storm, be light. Why every time we tell a man about himself, our love gotta come into question? Who said loving you would be a walk in the white section of the park? Who wrote the poems that make love into a doormat, doorbell, pornographic, wet dream, male gaze, nonsense, romance film? Who done turned love into a battle of the sexes? Say I can't love my man and tell him where it hurts, or how, when to stop, when to slow, treat me with kindness. Who say I can't teach you how to love me? How to tender tug and touch, how to witness and watch. Who say love gotta humiliate me? Gotta turn me into a victim, into a damsel in distress. If I could tell you about yourself to your face, I wouldn't have to speak to strangers. Why my love always gotta be in question? Gotta go through tests, relay races, obstacle courses, gotta hop on one leg and bark like a dog. Why my love gotta do backflips and learn rocket science and speak mansplain? Why my love gotta wait till you ready to love you? Why the world ain't got my back, and I always seem to have yours.

0: Wasteland, Wonderland, Underland, same thing. 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
1: No, that's not it. 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
0: Man, how you work this damn thing?

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I was so much more before. I lost some of my muchiness. I heard that from a madman in Wonderland. Either way, down with the bloody orange king. Down with

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3: 헬로 디어 리스너, We welcome you to Appendix, the new radio format of Bistro 21, an art and project space located in Leipzig. With Appendix, we want to test and stretch concepts of art mediation outside the exhibition space. Each show is explanation, continuation, and something entirely autonomous at once, rooted in questions asked by exhibitions taking place in the physical space of Bistro 21. Appendix takes you on a meandering and playful hour of interviews, music, essays, and thoughts connected. The first episode, Appendix 1, When Fabulating, is a show by Iona, Juri, and Laura, about a show by Esther Söke and Lizzie Wilberg, and another show by Kai Yoon and Naomi Sitlali, curated by Alicia Franzke and Kai-Lotte Pommer, accompanied by Natalia Panzer, Samaninik Fahrt, Onjong Huang, Helene von Schirach, Ries Nika Maries Pasqueux, Hanako Emden, and Sophie Florian.

At the National Museum in Wrocław, I see a painting titled Still Life with Artichokes. The plant, cut and blooming in thick ripples, is pictured alongside a platter of oysters, murky brown olives, a small bun, and water or white wine in a very tall, very delicate and elaborately decorated glass. I look at the curves of the glass and through them to the wine or water, which is almost mystical in its stillness. How is it that these two substances don't cancel each other out in the eye? Because, of course, it's not the thing itself but that which surrounds it that gives form, its shadow, weight, meaning, depth. The olives are slimy in the silver dish that holds them. The oysters are also on a silver platter, and the artichokes too. The culture of our consumption has been shaped by the centuries, writes Jolanta Sosanska from the museum's ceramics department. A meal has become a kind of spectacle, and dishes, essential props. Like three silver platters, three full glasses, a red copper pitcher, and a red-handled knife about to tip from the table, as if inviting me to reach into the scene. Standing in front of the painting, as sitting at any table, I also take on the role of a prop. I am like an object placed on a tray, obscuring the image printed on the tray. Peeling wallpaper, tattered tablecloth. A plant wilting in the heat, which is an artificial heat. I'd like to be free of the heat and the light, this fear of rendering in the light. In the light of the painting or the street. But it's not the light itself, but rather how it understands me, on and on, through time, all around me, like knobbly lemons, sprouted hearts, persimmons so soft to the point of collapsing, and me too, thread the needle, pull it through.

it's metronome or a clock, but it has roof, so I could read this clock as a home, some traditional like elements on the roof, and the clock stopped.

0: Every morning when I wake up, I think about the people who've said goodbye to me. Farewell, farewell, farewell. Some are far away now, and some are no longer with us. When I wake up in the morning, I think of them, all those goodbyes. Why do we say goodbye? Can a bye ever really be good? When I first left Korea for Germany, I said goodbye to so many people. And when life became harsh in Germany and I had to return to Korea again, I said goodbye to many others. It felt like the next spring would never come. And now, here I am in New York, and I'll be leaving soon too. After recording this, I'll say goodbye to you as well. Let's all agree to take the good out of goodbye. After I finish my morning farewells, I take out of my to-do list and make a coffee. This is my morning routine.
1: Mein Körper ist ein lebendes Museum.
2: 나의 몸은 살아있는 박물관이다.

sculpture or drawing looked like a bit distorted landscape, a bit psychedelic, distorted landscape, and two figures are standing in front of me. They look like dancers or astronauts in the spaceships. And there are also like five elements, again, with fishes, with fish-like forms. It looks like someone made intense traces on the surface of the ball or gimbal. Yeah, it looks very intense. These distorted also surfaces. With this like one before, like these two elements in another room, I could feel some pressured gesture on the surface.

Hello, I'm Naomi Sitlali. I am a German-Mexican artist. Right now I am still in North Germany, Hamburg exactly, but I'm going back soon to Mexico to skip winter here. One thing that strikes me strongly whenever I travel between Germany and Mexico is definitely the soundscape. In Mexico, I constantly hear signature melodies. For example, from the person who delivers the drinking water to the houses, or that one guy who sells his self-made flan, this pudding cake. In Germany, I'm always struck by how quiet it is, which I also really enjoy. But in the city, for example, it's also quiet. There's more about street noises, for example, the subway or cars, a construction site. There's no people shouting out their own melody. I'm interested in rituals because they are basically repetition itself. It's like the steady beat in music. These beats make music, and the repetitions, they make our culture. Where I was born, there are direct overlaps between indigenous rituals of the Zapotec and modern ones that come, for example, from Christianity or everyday life or pop culture. I, for example, found overlaps between the Mayan indigenous Genesis and the Pokemon saga. This is very cool, I think. I find them fascinating because they are in themselves very unproductive. It's just a repetition. There's no growing. Maybe it's even anti-capitalistic because it's just there are moments when time seems to stand still, yet they hold entire societies together. They define our values or simply help us to stay sane. For about a year now, I've had my own ritual. I call it the cinema ritual because I make or buy a paper bag full of popcorn and go for a walk with it. And then everything I see appears as if it were a part of a film. I'm watching a movie, basically. It puts me in a pure state of observation, which I find is deeply relaxing. It's like screen time, but in real life. Yeah, it's real life screen time.

So where does my interest in patterns come from, and rhythms and rituals? I think it's because they are so ambivalent, because sometimes it happens, or really fast it happens, that I confuse them with the structure that is made for economical reasons, and they are there because they have a lot of power, they can control a mass of people. It's a frequency that they hire to fasten, yeah, like the growing. And I guess, for example, having a coffee in the morning is not really a ritual. But for example, cheering with the cups with coffee every time I'm with my best friend, this feels like a ritual. So sometimes it helps to refuse to follow the very high frequency, especially in big cities. And this can be a lens to look at our own sheet of music and the matching beat. I'm not pro refusal practice or pro adapting. I personally like the remix. I think it's just good to know the velocity and your own rhythm.

Yeah, the melody of the water guy is agua purificada, agua cristal, agua de San Cristóbal. Yeah, and something like this. It goes on and on.

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They took the goat to a mountain top. They let the goat go, and wherever it went, they followed it. They followed it and put stakes in the ground, and in this way, they built a road.

Hi, my name is Lissy. I am a sighted creature with high cheekbones and chin-length, sleek, dirty blonde hair. My eyes are green-gray. I am white and 175 tall. I have a sporty physique, and right now I am wearing a gray fleece vest, black joggers and running shoes. I am an artist working across sound and performance. I work freelance as an art educator at the Bauhaus Dessau Foundation. I am also an assistant in a research project called Subverting Archival Practices, Unfolding Diversity in the Historiography of Performance-Based Arts. And I recently finished a training in audio description, which is an access tool for blind and visually impaired people.

Yeah, collaboration is a vast topic. So first of all, I'd like to extend the group of collaborators, or extend the idea of collaborators beyond the people I directly work with. It includes the writers whose texts have been essential in this research process, as well as friends, family, colleagues, strangers, and other contemporaries whom I consider teachers, people who inspire thought simply through their ways of being and the moments we share. So, for example, the workshop that took place as part of the closing program, I consider an important part of the project. I worked with a group of participants who each brought their own set of knowledges, experiences, and approaches into the space. So collaboration is everywhere. I don't really believe in the figure of the solo artist, because one of my main motivations to approach the world through an art practice is the wish for encounter, exchange, and collective learning. So maybe collaboration for me is also, you know, a practice of openness. At the same time, it may include debate, respect, tolerance, and sometimes simply the acceptance of other people's perspectives. It also includes moments when we lose language, or when we recognize that we'll never experience the world in the same way someone else does. So my commitment to collaboration might also be my way of acknowledging that no practice happens in a vacuum, and that the more I enable encounter and conversation, I might come closer to decipher the beautiful complexity and particularity of lived knowledges. And then also, it all comes down to the practice of crediting. For that reason, for example, I didn't just put the books that have been important to the process in a corner of the exhibition. Instead, I worked with direct quotes in the workshop to make this network of collaborating thoughts and concepts more tangible or implemented in lived experience.

0: My name is Esther Suke, and I'm sitting here at my table in Vienna. And actually, I was about to leave a super long description about my morning routine, because this is like the only part of the day when I have which is predictable. The rest of the day is just a chaos. And Anton said that the daily ritual I pursue is a...
1: Yeah, I can answer for you. But it's going completely nuts at least for 5 minutes. Go, you know, like this kind of vibe.
0: Yeah, well, then let's call it a ritual. I'm going nuts for 5 minutes every day.

I was inviting Konstantin Leitner to collaborate with me at the exhibition, and at the point I invited him, I already had most of the exhibition material, and my initial idea was to invite him for making a display for my works. And then throughout the conversations we had, Konstantin had the proposal to make an exhibition architecture, which was building this bridge between the outside and the inside, because it was a bench which was outside of the exhibition space from the same material which another work which we collaborated in was made of, a detail of a fence. And yeah, collaborating for me with Konstantin was very fun, and it's also nice to be in conversation with another artist about my work and to observe how maybe my perception of my work, or how I can be more precise in showing what I want throughout the conversations. This is always a huge gift and fun, and also requires a bit of words don't come to me right now, but yeah, I really like to collaborate, but it's always also very different. This time I was really already having my exhibition material, and I was actually interested how we can get into a conversation and how another artist can add something, another layer or another gesture.

I came with it, and I went with it. But then it, rather than carrying me, dragging me, made a mask out of me, and I liked it. And so it hid, and made a game out of that. The place was the name of the game. And it liked it when I won. For when I won, a little bit of it fell off into the place, and it liked it, and so it lit it. And so it, bit by bit, became one with the place. But then it missed it, being it, and so the bits of it moved through the place until they found themselves and formed a path out of that. Though quickly, so quickly that they lost me. And so they sent out one eye of the mask to find me, my own eye, a hole, like the place. And after looking for a while, the eye met my eye. It looked into my eye and saw its own eye, a hole, and so it fell into it, over and over. And I saw the falling, for it was happening in my eye, but that hurt, and so I closed it, and in that way, night fell about it. It was very dark, and so it wept, until it was very hollow and very small, while up above in windows there were other eyes watching it without blinking. And it was empty, so it filled itself with that, while I waited for it, as I had when it had lost me. I stood still and was a tree. I stood more still and was a chair. I stood so still that I slid to the floor and was a trapdoor. And it banged on me and I opened and it fell into me. And I was left dangling and became legs then that I opened. And a wind blew out, an orange wind, pointy. A cone. Warning, someone yelled to my left, and I turned and saw a mouth. Opening, opening. The lips pulled thin, as if drawn by pencil. And they were. I hit the pencil. Though it was really more a nub. For I had been drawing, for many days and many nights, that mouth. About to burst now. And because of that I gasped and the mouth gasped back. I put my hand to my mouth but instead found a mask, tiny, plastic, cone. Big enough only to cover that hole where my mouth had once been. And so I moved the cone, looking for my mouth, but oh, a manhole. And I fell into it. And I was falling. So I called out to it. Falling, calling. Falling, calling.

I shall need courage to do what I'm about to do. Speak, and risk the enormous surprise I shall feel at the poverty of the spoken thing. As soon as it's out of my mouth, I'll have to add, "That's not it, that's not it." But I cannot be afraid of being ridiculous. I always preferred less to more. Also, out of fear of the ridiculous. Because there's also the shattering of modesty and putting off having to speak to myself.

It's a regular Friday afternoon, and a crowd of us has gathered 100 meters underground at the entrance of the largest particle collider in the world at CERN Geneva. It's the year of quantum, according to the UN, to mark a century since the first quantum revolution, which conceived of an unpredictable universe where multiple realities exist everywhere all at once. 2025's Art and Science Summit is titled Uncertainty, which technically would be true of each year. But there's something about today's zeitgeist that feels particularly up in the air. Like we've reached a narrative climax of some kind with what we call westernized modernity on a collision course that will irrevocably change our societal orbit. Per Italian philosopher Federico Campagna, what we understand as reality depends on what society says is possible to imagine. He describes it as a continuous act of mass-scale world-building. On screen, narratives emerge, unverifiably and therefore conspiratorially, like fractals out of a mimetic hive mind. Further, the tech industrial complex has broken down our experience into platforms, meaning that many competing realities are playing out simultaneously. When a structural change occurs, it's as if a planetary shift has taken place. These changes, however subtle, reorientate our online behavior, whether through tweaks in the algorithm that censor out certain words or rectangular grids that incentivize reels over static images, which in turn informs the way we perform ourselves online.

interview called Speculative Materialities, Indigenous Worldings and Decolonial Futures in Computing and Design, Outi Laiti says, I approached the questions of otherwise practices in computing through Indigenous perspective, where the story begins with the land. Indigenous worldview is about relationality, especially with the land, including all the ways of knowing, the systems of arranging information, entire cultures, ways of conceptualizing the world, languages, history, and everything is nurtured by the ties between Indigenous peoples and the land. As an example, this game Rifsat, made at the Sami Game Jam in 2018, describes the story of land connections and oppression from the Indigenous Sami perspective. Sami Game Jam's goal was to, in a short span of time, produce video games based on Sami culture. It had 44 participants from around the world, some of them being local Sami. The event took place in the northernmost municipality of Finland, Utsjoki. The bird in the game, Rifsat, is willow grouse. It is flying through the 8 seasons of Sami year trying to find food in a world that is constantly changing. Suddenly, there are human markings increasing rapidly, and the bird struggles more season by season. This is one of the 6 games created through collaboration and sharing, highlighting the Indigenous land connection. These games show that Sami game development is a cultural attribute that emerges when given space. Combining technical skills with cultural insight generated knowledge based on sharing, where intangible knowledge combined with technical skills produces tangible outcomes like video games. Sami game developers also saw the game development event as a possible platform for building reconciliation, which in and of itself is telling of the collective experience and its potential. Digital games play an empowering role in Sami culture as a platform for self-determination, supporting both the traditional game and play tradition in preserving and developing the Sami's intangible cultural heritage. The cultural games developed from within the Sami culture serve to normalize mundane Sami-ness, rather than to promote cultural symbols or underscore the fact that there are games based on Sami culture. When the Sami make games for themselves, they do not have to underscore the importance of cultural objects or situations and are free to instead focus on the deeper thematic levels at, for instance, the emotional level. When that happens, the games can truly express something genuine, current everyday cultural content without the pressure to please outsiders.

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This program was originally broadcast on Sphere Radio. Thank you to everyone contributing and listening. Appendix 1, When Fabulating, is funded by Musikfonds e.V. by means of the Federal Government Commissioner for Culture and the Media, the Cultural Office of the City of Leipzig, and the Cultural Foundation of the Free State of Saxony. Appendix.

0: 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Damn, son, what the fuck?
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I cash checks with Bay. Yeah, overcharge for features. 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

0: Relapse and now you're finding bliss. 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
1: Traffic lights reflecting the ice on the streets. Lately, swag seemed kind of pricey to me. The neon sign says they open, even though they close. Couple doors to the left, you can watch Anna Nicole. I go for a stroll, it's 2 o'clock in the morning. Shine a new light on the city I was born in. I order French fries, nobody's smiling but the waitress. Guess everybody's living from paycheck to paycheck. Driving Maybach, I'll never be able to stack. Still figuring out where I'm at, like. See a dude with blood running out of his mouth. Motherfuckers told him not to run his mouth, yeah. 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My man JV serenades the city on them keys. 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They used to say this place is like a goddamn ashtray. Everybody's burned out, it's dirty and it's nasty. 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Yeah. 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That's why you better mind your own business. It's what I get to hear when they speak.

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1: 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It's what I hate about work. Go to work every day. Come home.